have the strength to fight, but I got tired of the wars at night. Thinking they would end if I gave in, but I wasn't strong enough.

thought you couldn't love a man who'd lost. 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
2: 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These doubts spinning me round, hard keeping them away. Yeah, I'm here.

you hate this song. Next thing I knew, I'm walking over, came and tapped you on your shoulder, said, my dear, you're not the only one. Spent the night there at my place, that night became 100 days, and I shared all my deepest secrets with you. Soon enough, well, I found out you're something I can't live without, and every time I close my eyes, I miss you.

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1: I've seen tricks like this before. I've been shaken to the core.

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1: Hey, look, it's just a message to let you know that whatever happens from here to you, I'm here for you.

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And when you bite back, who can remedy that? I'm into energy and telling the facts, tenderize my tendencies. Ribs, they better be back, so relax. I'm on the track, this right here is my home. I never act, so you feel my tone. You've been alone, oh no, here we go again. And you said that we were only friends.

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2: 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I had to get back at you. I had to get back at you.

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Remember the Sabbath and keep it holy.

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Follow the stars. Try to live while we still have the chance. Taking it easy. 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

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I was staying sober till you walked in. That party up in Dixie, emotion I was risky. This shit.

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Hey mom, guess what? You're really tough, and I know you did all you could,

Yeah, would've never thought one day I'd write this kind of song. So far I never felt the need to speak this type of thoughts. But the latest days that make me feel the right we're on. Seems like we lost our sight. Cause I remember back when we were taught about all the times that we were blind. All the ages hatred ruled, all the chaos left behind. Can I be forgiven when we are reliving all the memories of faded light?